moving in. George Thurgood, moving on over. Southern Virginia's country station, Trey here in the PVG studios. Coming up tomorrow, if you like bingo, the Vera Bradley Bingo is happening at Ridgeway Fire Department in Martinsville. They've got the doors opening in at 6. Come on in, play some games starting at 7. They're going to be running 20 regular games plus 2 callovers. Plus, you could win a beautiful Vera Bradley purse while you enjoy refreshments. Sounds like something fun for the ladies to do tomorrow. A fun community night with big prize energy right there at the Ridgeway Fire Department in Martinsville. Good luck. Have a good time. 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Here's some Conway and tight fit jeans.

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So don't do anything stupid, like changing the station. 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

Back in the day, Potts Farm was a place to go. Load a truck up, hit the dirt road. Jump the barbed wire, spread the word. Light the bonfire and call the girls. King in the can and the Marlboro man. Jack and Jim were a few good men. Where you learn how to kiss and cuss and fight too. Better watch out for the boys in blue. And all this small town, he said, she said. Ain't it funny how rumors spread? Like I know something y'all don't know. Man, that talk is getting old. You better mind your business, man. Watch your mouth. Before I have to knock that loud mouth out. I'm tired of talking, man. Y'all ain't listening. Them old

0: Well, Travis Denning says the real secret behind his music career might just be his mom.
1: You know, my favorite thing about my mom, especially as I get older, is realizing how much me and her have in common. I just love that she's passionate about music. She loves it. I mean, she's turned me on to a lot of artists. But at the core, like, she's still a mom, and she reminds me to do things and does these things that I couldn't live without. And so I love that we get to be friends, we get to be best friends, but at the same time, she's still a mom, and she still loves me and my sister like crazy.
0: Here's Travis Denning after a few. 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

99.9 Chris Stapleton doing some hard living. Well, Chris Stapleton delivered a powerful moment on the late night show with Stephen Colbert when he skipped his own hits and instead he paid tribute to Willie Nelson. Stapleton said that he was not trying to make any political statement when he done the moving cover of Living in the Promised Land. He simply wanted to remind Americans of the good in this country, and he felt like Nelson's message in the song done it in the most perfect way. It's just a great reminder at a time when we need it the most. Well, Van Morrison's Brown Eyed Girl is one of the most recognizable songs in music history, but the real story behind it is a little bit more interesting than people probably realize. It was recorded in 1967 and Van Morrison's first big solo hit after leaving the band Them. The original title was going to be called Brown Skinned Girl. Well, Van Morrison said that he accidentally wrote Brown Eyed Girl during the season, and he just liked it better. And also, it was released on Bang Records, the label Morrison later on had famously had a bad reputation with. Let's go back to 1967 and listen to that song. Here's Van Morrison on a Southern Fried Friday on B9.

0: Thomas Rhett says the biggest influence on the man that he is today isn't the fame, it's his mom.
1: I wear my emotions all over my sleeve. I mean, if I'm mad, you're going to know it. If I'm happy, you're going to know it. If I have a problem with you, you're going to know it. That's how my mom has always been, and that's a trait that I wish I did not. I wish I had more of a poker face about life, but my mom is a saint. I wish I had more of her saintness characteristics. She would never hurt a fly, and she raised me right, and I love my mom. She's been a really great influence in my life.
0: Thomas Rhett, give me some of that.

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0: 99.9 Southern Virginia's country station. On a Southern Fried Friday, Miranda Lambert said that George Strait once helped fix a rocky moment that she had with her dad in only the way that the king of country could do. Back when Miranda Lambert was 22 and opening for him, she had just gotten a tattoo and her father was so upset about it, he wouldn't even speak to her. George Strait heard about the tension and decided to break the ice himself. He ordered a dozen of the stick-on tattoos and had his entire crew, including Miranda's dad, roll up their sleeves for a group photo, each of them wearing matching fake tattoos in the exact spot. Miranda Lambert said the simple gesture finally got her dad talking to her again, and she still credits George Strait with mending their relationship. Coming up for you, I've got some Tanya Tucker on the way, some Ashley McBride, and we'll do one from Waylon Jennings. It's up next on B99.9.
1: The NASCAR Cup Series heads to another road course this weekend in Watkins Glen. We'll have Michael McDowell and the favorite going into the event, Shane Van Gisbergen, preview the race. 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
1: NASCAR heads to beautiful upstate New York for Watkins Glen. Some road course racing this weekend. This is the first scheduled race at 100 laps. They've extended the distance. Plus, this is the first cup race in May here. There's tire barriers added to the track. There's a lot to take in. So with the change in the amount of laps, does that impact anything for, say, Michael McDowell and his team at Spire, who go into this weekend with high expectations with McDowell's road course racing background?
3: Strategy, it's pretty straightforward, I feel like. You know, even if you flip the stage, you still have a shot to finish in the top 10, even if you flip. So I don't know how much it'll change it, but I don't mind change. I mean, you just have to adapt and overcome better than everybody else, and everybody has the same rules. So, you know, maybe there's some strategy in there. I leave that up to Travis. He likes playing strategy. I'm sure he'll study it hard and figure out a cool way to do something. But yeah, for the most part, I feel like it'll be pretty straightforward.
1: The expected favorite is Shane Van Gisbergen. So does he like more laps at a road course?
4: Felt like the longest race ever last year when I was out front. You want the race to finish. So longer races, more stuff seems to happen, and there's more strategies to play out, I feel.
1: It sounds like chaos may be in store for Watkins Glen this weekend. Shane Van Gisbergen won last year's race by over 11 seconds. Maybe a longer race will allow for more of that strategy that SVG was talking about, and maybe there will be some other drivers that can challenge him for the win. For PRN's Garage Pass, this is Andrew Kurland.
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Hard to handle. Trey Davison here inside the PVT studios. You know us old radio jocks like to tell you stories about radio stuff. Well, I worked at the Daytona Orlando Beach radio market area years ago. If you've ever been to Daytona, you know they've got Bike Week. And their downtown Daytona has a radio station called The Hog. And I worked there. And that was one of their go-to songs, The Black Crowes, Hard to Handle. Every time I hear that song, I think about them days. Daytona, Bike Week. Another one of their go-to songs was Black Betty. I love a Southern Fried Friday. Just makes me think about Bike Week. Every time some of those songs come around on Southern Fried, I think about those days. I guarantee you they're playing it sometime this hour. If you do like riding around on your bike and your motorcycle, well, the Iron Horse, well, tell you what, this weekend's looking pretty good. Johnny Cottle's weather forecast tonight, lows down to around 52. Saturday, sunshine, highs around 76. Lows down to around 55. Sunday, warm and sunny, 82. Wind therapy is cheaper than real therapy. And four wheels move the body, two wheels move the soul. Just remember this weekend, if you're out riding around, grip it and rip it. We're playing the best of the legends and the best.

0: Bobby, 99.9, Drew Bondridge, and she's somebody's daughter. Southern Virginia's country station, this weekend is Mother's Day. Mother's Day is Sunday, a reminder to celebrate the women who raised us, shaped us, and loved us long before we ever knew who we would become. Whether it's a call, a hug, or just simply a thank you, make sure every day should be Mother's Day. But if you're remembering your mom in memories, or maybe she's here spending time with you, giving you a, maybe you're giving her a hard time. Well, Ashley McBride says there's one thing that she learned from mom the most that stands out, and it's kindness.
1: My mom has this ability to be kind at all times, no matter what's going on around her. And I think the best thing she passed on to me, besides just being a strong woman, is knowing when to give a hug, which is always.
0: Absolutely always. Love a hug. Here is Ashley McBride, Light On in the Kitchen.

Unknown, Waylon Jennings, 1982. We've got your legends, we've got the best of today, and we've got a Southern Fried Friday for you. Cadillac 3, drunk like you, B99.9.

Rafferty, Jill Steinberg, Eric Nelson, and Jill Frizzo. And the list just keeps going on. 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

Hello, traveling band, Creedence Clearwater Revival. Gary Allen coming to the Salem Civic Center. He's going to be there in just a couple of days, May the 16th. And David Nail's going to be at the Harvester on May the 14th. Larry the Cable Guy, he's going to be at the Salem Civic Center tomorrow. 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

0: 99.9 Molly Hatchet, Flirting with Disaster. 1979 on the station, bringing you that one right there on a Southern Fried Friday. We are B99.9. Well, the Beatles song that sparked a studio fight so intense that Paul McCartney had enough and completely walked out of that place. And this is why his bass might not even be on the final recording. 1966 is when it all went down. The Beatles were cutting the song She Said, She Said. It was a song that was inspired by a wild night in Los Angeles when actor Peter Fonda tried to calm down George Harrison during a bad LSD trip. And he was talking about a childhood moment when his heart briefly stopped. So it was at that moment, once the band got into the studio, the tensions exploded. Paul McCartney got into an argument with some of the other ones and walked out before the session was even finished. He later on said that he didn't even get to play the track at all. And though some historians think that he may have recorded the basic bass part before leaving, and then they slid it in there. Either way, the chaos behind She Said, She Said carried straight into the recording, making it one of the most dramatic moments of the Revolver. I'd hate to cross paths with those guys, especially Paul McCartney's not backing down. It's a Southern Fried Friday. We've got some more coming up for you next on B99.9.
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1: B99.9, Southern Fried with Lynyrd Skynyrd. Call me the Breeze. Just call me. Trey Davison here inside of PVT Studios. We are continuing on with our Mother's Day celebration this weekend. Mother's Day is Sunday, and some of our favorite country artists are sharing mom memories. Here's one from Maren Morse.
2: Anytime I call home, or I'm on this like long group thread with my mom and dad and sister, because, you know, trying to call them every time good news comes in, it would just be impossible because, I mean, it sounds so crazy, but there is so much to be said now. And we have our Sunday morning FaceTime ritual because they're still in Texas and they own a business down there. But they're just so ecstatic at everything that's happened for them to see their daughter who used to be playing in honky tonks for 10 people. It's just a dream come true for them too, because they really have been a part of it from day one.

0: 99.9 Southern Virginia's country station, Kenny Chesney, living in Fast 4. Trey Davison here with you. I may be wrong, but I doubt it. Just pulling your legs while I'm doing. Here's Don Williams on B99.9.
1: I ran into an old friend of mine the other day. We hadn't seen each other for quite a while. What he had to say to me hit me pretty hard, because I think a lot of folks get started this way.

0: B99.9, Carly Pearce, Every Little Thing. Well, Carly Pearce talks about if she could inherit anything from her mom, what it would be.
1: I hope to inherit, and I feel like I am, her honesty. She's just extremely loyal, and people go to her a lot with like very important information. And one that I know I got is her fire side, her little sassy side. It seems to be a thing of the Pearce girls.
0: Carly Pearce talking about her mom and for Mother's Day on Sunday. Hopefully you're enjoying these little clips I'm sharing with you that I found. And we have this little secret place that we get these. And it's really nice, I think, to actually hear these country artists talking instead of singing. You get to hear what they really sound like without all the singing and the harmony. And just, they're just being real. Isn't that what country music is all about? Let's do one. This is from Linda Ronstadt. Love is a Rose. 1979 on the station, bringing you the best of the legends. B99.9.

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Now, listen here. I know you're waiting on that race pull from Daniel's Auto Glass and Tent. Well, it will be back coming up on the 18th. We're going to be going to racing in Charlotte. So I brought to you by Superior Retreading, Rolling River Life Hall, South Boston Speedway, Leon Ingram of Campbell Insurance, Daniel's Auto Glass and Tent Race Pool.

0: Marshall Tucker Band. Heard it in a love song. Can't be wrong. 1977. On a Southern Fried Friday, what's going on with you? If you got them big weekend plans worked out, or are you just kind of winging it as you go along? Well, coming up this weekend, NASCAR fans, we're going bowling at the Glen at Watkins Glen International Sunday at 2 p.m. We are going to bring it to you here on your NASCAR station. Coming up for you, about 50 minutes of continuous country. I got some Riley Green in there, some Lee Bryce, and Brantley Gilbert's on the way next on B99.9.
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Trey here inside the PVT studios. Glad you're here with us, spending some time on a Friday night, unwinding into the 11 o'clock hour. Here's one from Riley Green. This is called Worst Way.

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infiltrate the Ku Klux Klan. He was still bent over holding on to his knee, but everybody else was looking and listening to me, and I laid it on thicker and heavier as I went. I said, would you believe this man has gone as far as tearing Wallace stickers off the bumpers of cars, and he voted for George McGovern for president. Well, he's a friend of them long-haired hippie-type pickle fags. I bet you he's even got a commie flag tacked up on the wall inside of his garage.

B99.9, Lee Bryce, one of them girls. Southern Virginia's country station. You're talking about Brantley Gilbert. What did he inherit, and from whose side? His dad or his mom?

believe it or not, my parents actually met at Bible college. Me, my dad, now you would never know that. My mom's always worked in a church and still does. And took me till later in my life. I was like, well, my dad's got a temper. I guess I got my rough side from him. But come to find out, my temper, my mean streak is actually from my mama's side. It's also where I got most of the music stuff. I've been digging into a little bit of heritage and ancestry and things like that the past few

And that's what them cars are going to be sounding like coming up on Sunday. Sounds like them NASCAR cars going around and around. We're going to bring it to you this weekend from the Glen. Right here on your NASCAR station, B99.9. Here's Travis Trent. Don't ask me.

Tracy Byrd, Hold in Heaven. Two country stars with a huge hit. Had some wild backstories you probably didn't even know. Dustin Lynch and Mackenzie Porter trivia. Yeah, Dustin Lynch, a country star now, but he almost became a surgeon. I could see that. I could see him in a white coat coming into the room, ready to take your temperature. He grew up stargazing and played at the Bluebird Cafe at the age of 16. Mackenzie Porter isn't just a chart topper either. She's also a Netflix actress and the first woman in over two decades to score back-to-back number ones on Canadian country radio. And together, their duet, Thinking About You, well, became a massive six-week number one hit. Here it is, back to 2021 on B99.9.

38 special. Hold on loosely. 39 years ago today, that's exactly what the Eagles were doing with their number one hit, Hotel California, the six-minute epic that helped define rock music in the 1970s. Don Felder wrote the music, Don Henley and Glenn Frey shaped the lyrics, and despite Don Felder, who thought the song was just too long and too unusual to ever become a single, Don Henley pushed it forward, releasing it early in 1977. It became a million seller and also won a Grammy for the record of the year. So the song that Don Felder later said that he thought was going to be unusual and too long, well, he was thrilled to be wrong about it. It is the Southern Fried Friday. We've got the best of the legends and the best of today. Let's go with 1989. Eddie Raven and those Bye.

0: Absolutely. Trying to bring up the schedule. I just had it. That schedule for tomorrow. What is that? I know I'm in there somewhere. Just stick around. I'll join you sometime tomorrow. Oh, yeah. Let's see here. The big old schedule for tomorrow. All right. Let me get over here to get away from YTI. Let me get over here to ZBB. Tomorrow, I'm going to be waking up with you. All right. About 9 o'clock in the morning. Catch me after the country countdown with Lon Helton. 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Now, the country countdown USA comes on at 6 in the morning, though. 6 in the morning. Are you up at 6 in the morning or maybe crawling home before the sun comes up? Either way, join Lon Helton. He's going to be counting them down with you. I'm going to run you up to about 1 o'clock. Johnny Law's going to be in here. Saturday Night Stomp with Gene Allen kicks off at 5, followed by Rowdy Yates at 7. Original country gold right here on B99.9. Have yourself a wild Friday night, and I'll see you back here tomorrow morning. 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

saw the old man's face. 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

0: Homes of the week's hottest song, Days Like These. And later, we're going to find out if Luke is spending a lot of these days at the top of the chart on Country Countdown USA. Each week, I'm joined by a top country star who helps me count down the hits. Back here for the second week is Cody Johnson. How you doing?
1: I'm good, brother. How are you?
0: Good, really good. And of course, we are just a week away from the 61st Annual ACM Awards, where you're nominated for four trophies. Of course, the show is getting back to Las Vegas this year after a few years in Texas. You excited about that?
1: Yes, I'm excited. I'm a Texas guy, and I love everything about Texas and having things in Texas, but there's something about having the ACMs in Vegas. It's just a completely different feel. For me, it's like going to that National Finals rodeo.
2: Yeah,
1: I'm excited to go back to Vegas.
0: I forget how many years they were there, but they've been in Texas the last few years out in Frisco. But I got to tell you, I really do love having it in Vegas at the MGM, because first of all, the entire hotel is the industry, right?
1: Yeah.
0: And I'll never forget, I'm walking along one time in a casino and I hear, "Hey, Lon." I look over and it's George Strait sitting at a blackjack table. They call out my name. It's like, and then sitting next to him is Darius Rucker. And it's like too much. I mean, it just is like the entire hotel is all your friends.
1: Yeah, I love that part of it, because I feel like that we all go to Vegas for the same reasons. Yes, we're there for the ACMs, but it's a great time to kind of cut loose and enjoy what Las Vegas is.
0: Absolutely. And of course, the ACM Awards take place next Sunday night, streamed on Amazon Prime. You got four nominations, including Entertainer of the Year. We'll talk about that as we get along. Also, a new album coming out June 26th called Banks of the Trinity, and a song that's in our top five right now. Lots to do with Cody Johnson as we get along. Right now, we'll get things started at number 30. Here's Dan and Shay, Say So.

0: Dan and Shay leading off the week's top 30 Say So. Cody Johnson is my co-host this week. Mentioned earlier that you're nominated for 4 ACM Awards, including Single and Visual Media of the Year for your current top 5 hit called The Fall. And let's talk a little bit about the video, which stars 5-time Bullfighter of the Year, Cody Webster.
1: Yes, I remember being in Vegas with him at his very first National Finals Rodeo, and I was still playing the ballroom at the South Point Casino, you know, after the rodeo was over, and he's like, you know, you're going to go places, and he's like, I don't know what this is, my first NFR, and, you know, I can remember us being kids wondering if we were going to make it in both of our respective arenas, and now he's a multi-time world champion, and I thought, you know, everybody's going to expect me to put this video out and it'd be about a bull rider, you know, because, I mean, my whole history with riding bulls and rodeo. But I called Cody and I said, what if it's not about the bull rider? What if it's about the bullfighter who always takes the most hits and is always getting beat up the most? And he's there just to save cowboys' lives. But, you know, and everybody kind of forgets about those guys. They think they're just rodeo clowns. And it's like, no, these are the guys that are getting beat up worse than the NFL and UFC guys. And then they kind of just get a pat on the back and say, hi, right, see you later. And they don't really get recognized. And to be one of those people, you have to really believe that the ride is worth the fall, because you're taking a hit every play.
0: Yeah, it's a pretty dramatic video for this song. It's my co-host Cody Johnson and The Fall.

My co-host Cody Johnson's current top five, that's the fall. Later, I'm going to ask Cody about filming that video in the pouring rain. Right now, though, as we get back to the countdown at 29, it's newcomer Zach John King, Get to Drinkin'.

0: That's Zach John King making his countdown debut at number 29, Get to Drinkin'. I'm Lon Helton, and coming up, my co-host Cody Johnson becomes a mentor to Parker McCollum. Country Countdown USA.
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0: Dustin Lynch up one to number 28, Easy to Love. We're counting them down here with Cody Johnson, and a few of your friends have been in here as my co-host recently. And matter of fact, when Parker McCollum was in here, he was telling me that you are on his new album for a cover version of Goodbye Charlie's Got the Blues.
1: You know, that was a song that I have listened to for years and years, and I've always wanted to sing that song. I've always wanted to record that song. It's one of my favorite songs of all time. And I've always listened to that song and thought, man, Cody Johnson would kill this song. Always wanted to hear him sing it. So I kind of asked him to do the song for my own selfish reasons.
0: Mm-hmm.
1: And I never ask anybody for a favor. I don't ask anybody for a picture ever. And I don't know why this one day I mustered up the courage to text him and I said, will you sing this song with me? And in 2 seconds, he texted back and said, absolutely. And of course, I was right. He absolutely kills it on the back half of that song.
2: Man, I've always had a huge respect for Parker. You know, he treated me like the mentor whenever I was in no shape to be a mentor a long time ago. And he's very humble in the fact that, you know, he's always told me, like, I've always looked up to you. And as a matter of fact, he and I just played 27 holes of golf about 3 weeks ago out on Whispering Pines in East Texas, and had the opportunity to ride around on a golf cart, and it really wasn't

about golf that day. It was more or less about, you know, he had questions about career and life and family. And I'm so thankful to be at a point in my career where I can share with somebody as talented and destined for success as Parker to say, look, man, I've been there. I've been through these things. You know, here's the direction I'd go. Keep your head up, and you've got a future ahead of you. You're so talented, and be able to lift him up, and I see a huge future in Parker McCollum.

0: Parker McCollum's hit from last year, What Kind of Man? Cody Johnson is my co-host this week. And listen, before we leave Parker, I know that you're taking him out with you for your tour of the UK next fall. Any plans yet to do a song together?
1: Oh, I'm 100% sure. We haven't talked about it at all, but I'm 100% sure that sometime during my set or his set,
0: good,
1: I'm going to speak that into fruition. But, you know, like getting to take Parker over there to do that stuff, that's what Luke Combs did for me. And so I'm getting to kind of pay it forward and do that for Parker, and that's an incredible feeling.
0: Yeah, I'd imagine so, and hopefully we can chat afterwards to see how everything went. Got to get back to the countdown here with my co-host Cody Johnson. We're 27 with Lorna Lena and Chase Matthew, All My Exes.

0: Lorna Lena and Chase Matthew again at number 27, All My Exes. I'm Lon Helton, and coming up, what you won't see on the cover of the new album from my co-host, Cody Johnson.
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1: John Party once again at number 26, Boots Off. Cody Johnson is my co-host this week, and we've been talking about your new album that's coming out on June 26th called Banks of the Trinity. And I read that you wanted to use this album so that people find out a lot more about you, you know, things they didn't know about you. I guess why?
2: Well, you know, I see a lot of young

0: artists, and I see a lot of young kids, they look at Cody Johnson now, and they all they see is rich and famous and whatever's going to be on TikTok. And it's like, look, man, that's not ever what I strove for. I never said that in my life. I always just wanted to make music that meant something to people, music that really made somebody feel something and tell a story. And it just so happens that over 20 years of hard work and perseverance, you know, I did become successful, but I wanted to show the world that, man, we were not dirt poor. My mom and dad worked hard for everything we had, but we were not the rich kids on the block either. So I was taught from a very young age, if you want something, you have to go get it. And I didn't come from anything, and there was no advantages in my corner, raised in a tiny little town. And so being able to talk about where I come from, I hope that there's some kid out there in the same situation that I was growing up, where you got a good family, you got a good upbringing, you weren't dirt poor, but life's stacked against you and you don't really have those huge opportunities. So I hope it inspires some young kid to know that if you can be where I am, it's just going to take a lot of work.
1: Well, there's no doubt about that, but hang on for a second. I do want to talk some more about your new upcoming album called Banks of the Trinity in just a little bit. But back to the countdown with Cody Johnson. We're at 25, Luke Bryan, Country, and She Knows It.

0: Luke Bryan moving up 3 to number 25, country, and she knows it. Cody Johnson is my co-host this week. As we mentioned, your new album is coming out on June 26th. And they are keeping most of this music pretty tightly under wraps. I do want to mention, though, that I did see the artwork for the album, and you're not on the cover.
1: I'm not. It's a picture of a little grocery store. It's not there anymore, from Sebastopol, Texas, where I grew up. There was a church, a grocery store, and a bar, and that's all that's in the community. And, you know, I grew up in a time period where it was still okay for a kid to get on his bicycle and ride 2 miles down a dirt road to go pick up groceries by itself with no cell phone, you know. And I would go in that grocery store, Lawrence's grocery store, and Miss Leela, who I thought was one of the most beautiful women in the world, she'd pack up the groceries, and I'd sign the ticket, and I'd sit around and listen to Harold, they called him Hootie Lawrence, and all the old men gripe about the weather or

0: talk about cattle prices, and it was just a very special place for me. And she'd always give me a free cream soda and a Bluebell ice cream bar. And I just had such a memory of that place that I chose to put it on the cover.
1: No, that is really cool. And you'll see it on the cover of Banks of the Trinity, which is available June 26. That's the brand new album from my co-host Cody Johnson. As we get back to the countdown, we're at 24. It's John Morgan and Kid Myself.

0: John Morgan up one to number 24, Kid Myself. I'm Lon Helton, and coming up, I'm going to ask my co-host Cody Johnson exactly what it would mean to him to be named the ACM Entertainer of the Year.
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0: Thomas Rhett and Jordan Davis hit number one with that song. It's at number 23 this week, Ain't a Bad Life. Cody Johnson is my co-host, and as we've been talking, you are nominated for 4 Academy of Country Music Awards, including the big one, Entertainer of the Year. And what would it mean to you to win that one?
1: Well, Lon, it's one of those weird deals where you and I have talked about this before in previous interviews where you know my history of going through, you know, over a decade as an independent artist and being the guy that came to Nashville and was told, you know, your music's quote unquote too country and the cowboy hat doesn't work. And so when you persevere through things like that and you become successful and accepted within the industry, any nomination is a victory. And I firmly believe that. That's not just a hokey line that my publicist told me to say. That's from my heart. Any nomination is wonderful because it means that you're still being invited to the party. But for me, the Entertainer of the Year, that's to me, I hate to use rodeo terms because it sounds a little cliche, but that's the gold buckle. And I've dreamed about winning the Entertainer of the Year award since I was a little kid, watching Reba McEntire and Merle Haggard win that award, you know, and thinking, man, what would it be like to be acknowledged in country music as being the most entertaining act at least once? So if I don't win it, we'll keep working. If I do win it, not sure how I'll feel about it.
0: Well, we'll be watching it live next week, and we'll find out the answer to those questions next Sunday night on the 61st Annual ACM Awards Show, streamed live on Amazon Prime. Getting back to the countdown of 22, here's Low Cash, Wrong Hearts.

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1: 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Hey, y'all, I'm Cody Johnson, here with Lon Hilton.
2: Well, thanks again, Cody. We're at number 21, Zach Top, South of Sanity.

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2: No, don't put $1,000 a hole on that one.
4: Don't let him sandbag you.
2: Okay, thanks for that, because I probably would have done it.

0: George Burge and Luke Bryan up one at number 20. That's Ride, Ride, Ride. Cody Johnson riding along as my countdown co-host this week. And up next is the current single from Hardy. And listen, before we hear his song, I understand that he wrote a song for your new album called Thank Somebody Country.
1: This was a song that Hardy actually texted me this song. The entire thing is about, you know, no matter what these tangible things that we use in the world, if you boil it all down, it probably came back to somebody country, and it talks about that leather jacket on your back when it's freezing cold. You can thank somebody country for that. You know, when your tire gets aired up from fix a flat, you can thank somebody country for that. Talking about how you got the brightest Christmas lights in your cul-de-sac. Well, that's because somebody chose to start digging in that mountain, and they came up with coal to fuel all that. And it just, it's one of those things that it seems to me like a very anthematic country, just fly the flag of, this is what country music is. And it's very tempo. It's very stadium type song. And there was no way I couldn't record that.
0: Yeah. And as I mentioned, your album is under a pretty strict embargo. So I've only heard a couple of the songs and haven't heard that one written by Hardy. But I do want to come back, talk some more about your album in a little bit and maybe even hear some new music. Right now, though, here's the guy that wrote that stadium type song for Cody Johnson's new album. Here's Hardy along with Eric Church, Morgan Wallen, and Tim McGraw at number 19, MacArthur.

0: Hardy, along with Eric Church, Morgan Wallen, and Tim McGraw, up one to number 19, MacArthur. Cody Johnson is my countdown co-host. He's back in here for the second week. And, you know, we've been talking about you having four Academy of Country Music Award nominations, including Entertainer of the Year. You were here the day that you were doing a show at Bridgestone Arena here in Nashville. I think the first of two sold-out shows you were doing here. And I'll bet you it wasn't 10 minutes into that show and I said, this guy's Entertainer of the Year. I mean, I don't know what I expected, but I'll tell you what, the crowd told me what to expect because they were rocking and ready for you.
1: I've always said it's like there's an internal light switch. Mm. When I am that guy, there's two different dogs in me that I try to keep fed equally, and that's being at home with my wife and kids. And here, I mean, if I was to pan out, you can see there's horses and cows everywhere, and that guy really needs the home life and to be very gentle and unassuming, like you said. But that other guy, he lives for the crowd. He lives for the lights, and he lives to entertain. And so it did, you know, I will give a shout out to Luke Combs and Lainey Wilson, because whenever the nominations came out, those two both texted me and said, in no uncertain words, but Entertainer of the Year, like, you deserve it. You know, you're going to win it. And I thought, man, even if I don't, how great is that to have two incredible vocalists and incredible songwriters and performers and good friends that text you and say those kind of good words? It really hit me in my heart. So thanks to those two.

0: My co-host Cody Johnson, his first number one from 5 years ago, Till You Can't. I'm Lon Helton, and coming up, Cody's going to give us the story behind the name of his six-month-old baby boy. Country Countdown
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0: Kane Brown jumping up forward to number 18 with Woman. Cody Johnson is my co-host this week, and as we talked earlier, you and your wife, Brandy, welcomed baby boy 6 months ago. You named him JC. Just curious how you guys came up with the name.
1: The ranch here that we have here in Texas, the brand is the J-Bar C, and whenever we sponsored our kids' volleyball tournament, they said, thanks to the JC Ranch, and they didn't realize it was J-Bar C. I said, that's kind of cool. I said, if we ever have a boy, we ought to name him JC, and, you know, it stuck.
0: So you broke the C thing you had going with your girls, with Clara and Corey.
1: Yeah, my wife wanted a Cody Jr., and I just said, look, if my career continues to go the way that it's going, I don't want him to have to live in dad's shadow and be a Cody Jr., and everybody's going to expect from him what they expect from me. I said, you know, what if this boy wants nothing to do with music whatsoever, and, you know, wants to take up the family ranch or become a lawyer or a doctor or whatever? I said, I just want him to be his own person. So I gave him, instead of giving him my first name, I gave him my middle name. So it's JC Daniel.
0: No, that's cool. I always love hearing the story behind kids' names. And I do want to come back, talk some more about your other two kids. That's after we get to number 17. It's Bailey Zimmerman, Chevy Silverado.

0: Bailey Zimmerman up one at number 17, Chevy Silverado. Cody Johnson's my co-host this week. We're just talking about your little baby boy, JC, and just kind of wondering how your two girls are handling having a new baby brother. I assume they're taking good care of him.
1: Yeah, at first they were a little bit, you know, kind of like you hand him to them and it's like holding a crate of eggs. You know, they were kind of, yeah. I don't know what to do. And I think now they're starting to really, you know, rocking him to sleep or burping him or, you know, playing with him, you know, doing the tummy time stuff. And really, they've been so great helping out with mom with changing outfits and even changing diapers. That was the one I was really worried about, but they're doing a pretty good job.
0: A little different technique changing diapers with a boy than with the two girls you had, so.
1: Yeah, you got to watch out. That's after two girls, I was not prepared for the target practice that a little boy has when you change his diaper. When we gave him his bath, I got struck pretty good. He peed all the way up to my chin, and I didn't know what to do besides just take it and laugh, I guess.
0: That's all you can do. If that's the worst thing that happens, you're in good shape.
1: Yeah.
0: Back to the countdown here with Cody Johnson. We're at 16. Here's Morgan Wallen, Don't We?

0: Morgan Wallen moving up 3 to number 16, don't we? I'm Lon Helton, and coming up, Jason Aldean got a lot of support from my co-host, Cody Johnson.
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0: Morgan Wallen and Post Malone at number 14, I Ain't Coming Back. Cody Johnson, my Countdown co-host again this week, and up next is the latest from a guy that I know you wanted to talk about, Jason Aldean.
1: Yeah, when Jason put out Try That in a Small Town, he took way more ridicule than he should have, in my opinion. People tried to turn that song into something that it wasn't, you know, and he got a lot of backlash over it, and it's a great song. And I stood by Jason on stage the day after it came out. I got on stage and I, you know, expressed my love for my country, the men and women that sacrificed their lives for this country. We're all red, white, and blue, and that men and women die for our right to have the freedom of opinion, to vote how they want, to raise their kids how they want to, and that's what makes this country so great. And I watched the entire crowd of all walks of life all unify together at one time, and they, USA, USA, USA, and I said, it went viral, and Jason called me. I got a 615 number calling, and the last time that happened, it was Garth Brooks, so I immediately picked up the phone. I didn't know who had the phone. So he said, man, I want to say thank you for standing by me and showing me support. He said a lot of people that I thought were my friends all kind of fell off whenever that song came out. And he said, I didn't know you from Adam. You know, we've crossed paths, but you got a friend in me, buddy. And we've been friends ever since.
0: We're talking about Jason Aldean, who's next to 13, Don't Tell on Me.

0: Jason Aldean up a couple of number 13, Don't Tell on Me. I'm Lon Helton, and coming up, my co-host Cody Johnson is going to be part of a very special tribute to Alan Jackson. Country Countdown
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We're counting down the top 30 country hits in the USA. And back for the second week as my co-host is Cody Johnson. At number 12, Corey Kent and Coe Wetzel, Rocky Mountain Low.

0: Corey Kent and Cole Wetzel again at number 12, Rocky Mountain Low. We're counting them down here with Cody Johnson. We've been talking about the new album coming out June 26th called Banks of the Trinity. And you've got two very special guests on this new album. We talked last week about Luke Combs, but the other is Brothers Osborne.
1: Yeah, it's amazing. Those are two of the most talented guys I've ever met in this industry. And so look, anything Brothers Osborne has ever put out is on my phone. There's not a single song that Brothers Osborne has ever put out from the time of the inception of their group that I've ever pushed skip. I love every one of them. I love the voices. I love the production. I love the lyrical content. And I love the energy. And watching them live, their live show is one of the best live shows I've ever seen. So when we got this song Foolproof, I immediately heard them on it. And I said, look, I don't know if they're going to do this with me yet. We don't have confirmation yet, but let's record it as if TJ and John are going to be on this song. Luckily, they called back and said, yes, we're going to be on this song.
0: Well, man, I can't wait to hear John and TJ join you on this song. It's called Foolproof, and it's going to be on Cody Johnson's new album, Banks of the Trinity, which is out on June 26th. And later, we're going to hear one of the new songs from the album, but as we get back to the countdown here, Cody and I are at 11. It's Dylan Scott, What He'll Never Have.

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6: We're counting down the week's top 30 according to Country Air Check. 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
7: Well, thanks again, Cody. At number 10, it's Josh Ross. I Hate How You Look.

0: Josh Ross up one and number 10, Hate How You Look. Cody Johnson is my Countdown co-host again this week, and I want to talk about this really big, big weekend you got coming up in June. On the 26th, you'll release your new album called Banks of the Trinity, and then the very next night, you're going to be part of a really special concert taking place here in Nashville for Alan Jackson's Last Call, and it looks like a who's who. Luke Bryan, Luke Combs, Eric Church, Miranda Lambert, John Party, Keith Urban, Carrie Underwood, and Cody Johnson.
1: I'm extremely excited about that.
2: You know, we talked earlier about how Parker McCollum texted me, and within 2 seconds I text back. This was a 2 second text as well. Would you like to play this show? It's supposedly Alan Jackson's last show, and he
1: requested that you do a song with him. And I just said,
2: actually, what I said was, hell yes.
0: Do you know what song you're doing yet?
1: I do. But I don't want to. I don't want to give it away because I think it's the last thing that somebody would expect me to do. So I get to kind of go enjoy such an incredible, iconic night that will go down in country music history.

Alan Jackson with his 4-week number one from the summer of 1993. That's Chattahoochee. Cody Johnson's my co-host, getting back to the current chart. We're at number 9, Chris Jansen, Me and a Beer.

0: Chris Jansen again at number 9, Me and a Beer. Cody Johnson is this week's Countdown co-host once again, and up next is Megan Maroney. Now, the last time you were here, you were telling me how your daughters are huge fans of Megan's. So when she was in here as my co-host, we played that for her, and here's what she said.
1: That was cool. I got to meet Cody at, what was that, Boots and Hearts in Canada, I think?
0: Mm-hmm.
1: And yeah, he said, man, my daughters, I always have to ask him to turn you off. No offense. But I'm like, hey, that's a good problem to have. I told him any concert they ever want to come to, just holler at me. And yeah, I got to catch some of his set too. He's a crazy good performer.
2: She's great. I was a big Megan fan because she doesn't have to hit the notes in the stratosphere. She doesn't have to be the boldest vocalist. She writes songs and sings songs that she believes in and from the heart. And when I watched her perform live, we played a festival together, and I can't remember where it was. And when I went to watch the set, I went, I totally get it. I felt like one of those little teen girls in the front row screaming all the lyrics. I'm like, she's a performer. And I think she's got a bright future. I hope to do something with her someday.
0: Yeah, I'd imagine your daughters are hoping for the very same thing.
2: I think so.
0: Here is Megan Maroney at number 8, Beautiful Things.

0: Megan Maroney up a couple to number 8, Beautiful Things. I'm Lon Helton, and coming up, a sneak peek at one of the new songs from my co-host, Cody Johnson.
1: I'm U.S. Transportation Secretary Sean Duffy. 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

0: Jordan Davis again at number 7, Turn This Truck Around. Back for the second week as my co-host is Cody Johnson. New album is Banks of the Trinity, which comes out on June 26th. And you've actually released a couple songs from this album. One of them is called Hello Lonesome. And this is about as stone country as country gets. I mean, this is, you know, and I got to tell you, I know you're a Haggard fan, but I got to tell you, I feel some bucking in this from you.
1: It's got a little Buck, it's got a little bit of Haggard, it's got a little bit of a, you know, early quintessential George Strait, you know, shuffle.
0: Yeah.
1: When I heard this song, I started laughing and I paused it and I said, I don't know if country radio is ever going to play this song. I don't know if anybody, I don't know if anybody's going to love this song, but I love this song. So I started it over and I finished it and I went absolutely 110%. It reminded me of riding to go get breakfast with my grandpa, my old papa, and listen to Ray Benson and Asleep at the Wheel.
0: Just the whole idea, hello lonesome, welcome home.
1: Yeah.
0: I mean, that is just killer.
1: Well, and that melody, hello lonesome, well, how have you been? Mm-hmm. It just took me back to, again, you know, you ask a lot about how this album threads together, Banks of the Trinity. When I grew up in Sebastopol, Texas, right next to Trinity, Texas, my papa would roll up. He wouldn't even get out of the truck. He'd just honk the horn, and you knew it was time to go to breakfast on a Saturday morning to his favorite little spot. And you were forced to listen to either Ray Price or Ray Benson or Merle Haggard, and it took me back to the Banks of the Trinity once again.
0: Well, here it is, a song from Cody Johnson's upcoming album, Hello Lonesome.

That's my co-host Cody Johnson and Hello Lonesome. That's one of the songs you'll find on his new album, Banks of the Trinity, that's coming out on June 26th. And by the way, Cody and I talked a lot about this new album. You can hear the entire conversation at countrycountdownusa.com. So we get back to this week's chart at 6, Ella Langley, Be Her.

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1: Hey, y'all, I'm Cody Johnson, here with Lon Hilton. Coming up, we'll get the week's top 5.
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0: We're counting down the top 30 country hits in the USA and here for the second week as my co-host is Cody Johnson. At 5, it's Riley Green, Change My Mind.
1: If you showed up, I wouldn't let you in.

Riley Green up one to number five, Change My Mind. Cody Johnson is my co-host this week, and up next to number four is a guy who's going to take Cody's job next week. He's actually going to join us from his tour in the UK. Here's Tucker Wetmore and Brunette.

0: Tucker Whitmore up one, and number four, Brunette. Cody Johnson's my co-host this week. We now come to your song in the countdown. And a bit ago, we were talking about the video for The Fall. And I just wondered how your band felt about playing that whole song, doing that whole video in the rain.
1: Oh, man. So Dustin Haney, who has produced my last five or six music videos now, Dustin comes up with this brilliant idea of us performing in the rain. I said, yeah, you know, look like Garth Brooks in the 90s. It'd be cool. You know, like I remember the video of the red paint coming down on Garth, you know, and I was like, yeah. And then I think I signed up for something I wasn't ready for. So I get to the arena and there's this huge, I don't know, it's like a platform in the air and it's just sprinklers. And there's this water truck that they're filling up over and over again, filling these tanks up. And I'm like,

0: So are we going to do a sprinkle? You know, is it going to look like a mist?
1: Right.
0: He said, no, there's only one speed on this thing. And he said, it's wide open. So whenever I'm telling you it was a torrential downpour, I'm not joking. Like, I threw my boots away at the end of it. I'll put it that way. The guitar that I was holding, it like completely crumbled after it because it was there was so much water.
1: Yeah.
0: But it wound up looking beautiful, but it was miserable, and it was cold, Lon.
1: I was going to ask if they at least warmed up the water in the tank.
0: No, it was ice cold. I'm telling you, after the first take, there was just laughter. It was miserable, but again, the ride is worth the fall.
1: And that is just the perfect introduction to this song by my co-host Cody Johnson. It's a number 3, The Fall.

0: My co-host Cody Johnson up one to number three, The Fall.
1: Hey y'all, I'm Cody Johnson here with Lon Hilton. Coming up, Lon and I will have the number one song in the USA.
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0: Luke Combs once again at number two, Sleepless in a Hotel Room. Cody Johnson is along as my co-host this week, and we talked last week that Luke is a guest on your new album, but of course you are also a guest on his new album. You and Luke seem to have developed a special relationship here along the way.
1: Man, I love the fact that you don't have to talk all the time. We're not the best friends who talk every single day about everything, but when the phone rings, you know, you pick it up and you're there for your buddy, and he's always had my back on the road, opening door after door for me, and I've never taken that for granted. Every door he's ever opened, I've walked through with my Sunday best on and put my best performance on, and just a genuinely good human being.
0: Mm-hmm.
1: So the day that we wrote that song in question that you're talking about, I Ain't No Cowboy, this was our first tour in Australia, was with him. And the day before, I'd won a team roping in Australia, and he said,
2: "Right,
1: man, I think that cowboy stuff is so freaking cool." He said, "I wished I was a cowboy." And it stuck with me, and I was trimming my beard, and I thought, man, I ain't no cowboy, but why does he wish he was? So I called Luke, and I said, "You want street cred with real cowboys? Admit that you're not one." Say, "I ain't no cowboy, but dadgummit, I wished I was." And so he said, "I'm working out today, don't feel like writing." So I called my guitar player, Jake Mears, who is also a real cowboy, and I said, "Hey, we need to write this song." Well, we were in there writing it. Lon, I didn't know that while we were singing the song, the air duct above us in our green room led right to Luke's green room. So he's sitting in there.
0: Is that right?
1: He can hear us singing, so he busts in the door.
0: Is that right?
1: He said, "I've been listening to y'all for about 30 minutes, and I can't stand it anymore. Let's write this song." So that's how we wrote it.
0: That's fabulous. That is the best.
1: He said, "You were going to write it without me?" I said, "You're dang right I was going to write it without you."
0: And we're talking about I Ain't No Cowboy, that you'll find on the new album, The Way I Am, by Luke Combs. Speaking of that, another song from that album is the number one song in the USA. It's Luke Combs, Days Like These.

0: Luke Combs with his 21st consecutive number one. It's also his 25th overall, and it marks the first time that one artist has two solo songs at the top of the chart. This week's number one, Days Like These. And there they are, the top 30 country hits of the USA as compiled by Country Air Check. We've been counting them down here with Cody Johnson. You got the tour going on this summer, and you got some dates where folks can come and see you.
1: Yeah, it's just Cody Johnson Live 26. I think we're, Grand Rapids on May 29th, Chicago on the 30th, CMA Fest back here in Nashville on June 5th. Then it's Atlanta June 13th, Milwaukee June 26th, Alan Jackson's Last Call on June 27th, and I got to tell you, I'm looking forward to that the most.
0: Yeah, me too. It's a bittersweet moment.
1: It is.
0: The current top five, of course, is The Fall, nominated for a couple of ACM awards. Best luck with that. We'll see you in Vegas. See you in Nashville. And as always, man, I really appreciate your time helping me count down the hits.
1: Anytime, Lon. Thanks. Country Countdown
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0: Here are your hosts, Steve Furrow and Julie Kingery.
2: Hey, hey, hey! We're back! Ladies and gentlemen, it's House Calls! Woo!
3: Ready, ready.
2: Hey, hey, hey! We've had a full week of May behind us, Miss Julie.
3: Yes! Spring!
2: Woo-wee! My allergies is acting up, Julie.
3: I think everybody's
2: acting up. That being said, it has been a great week, and we are so glad that you all joined us on House Calls here with the Kingery team at Mountain to Lake Realty. You know what we do, guys? We help people buy and sell real estate, and we have some fun, Julie, when we are having some fun. And speaking of fun, Julie, this past week, you know what? I know one of your heroes graced us with his presence in the big town of Rocky Mount at the Harvester, and that would be the Chin himself.
3: Oh yeah,
2: Mr. Jay Leno.
3: Well, you probably like him for all his cars that he has.
2: He does have quite the car collection, but. You know, that pales in comparison to you and your childhood. You want to tell us a little bit about Jay Leno?
3: Some of my old gal pals from middle school. Shout out to Amanda Rucker, formerly Amanda McCarty, probably remembers I wouldn't say necessarily a love or I just really enjoyed Jay Leno when I was younger, and I thought it was cool to stay up and watch him, and it made me want to have my own late night talk show one day. And it was going to be called Late Night with Jules. And you had to have the hand motion too. I know y'all can't see it, but it was just a little Late Night with Jules is what it was going to be. And I thought I was so cool.
2: And now you're here on House Calls.
3: Yeah.
2: So
3: different kind of entertainment.
2: Oh, so Jules, was your format a late night with Jules? And I got the hand motions,
3: yes.
2: Guys. I've got the hand.
3: Yep.
2: Was your format, were you going to do some interviews and then have music? Is that how you were doing it?
3: Probably. It was probably going to be just like what he does.
2: So did you and Amanda, did y'all practice? Like, did she?
3: Actually, I don't think I ever really had any. I think it was just one of those, I'd really like to do this and, you know, let's just try to be funny and witty and joke around. I don't think I ever actually sat down and did a show.
2: Okay. Fair enough.
3: Amanda might have different memories. I don't know.
2: Well, Jay,
3: we had a good time.
2: Jay's got the chin. You've got the dimples. So, you know, it could have worked.
3: There's still hope.
2: Yeah, I'm thinking there's an opportunity here. You know, opportunity.
3: Somebody pick me up for talent.
2: You know, speaking of Jay Leno, I'm surprised that mom and dad let you, in middle school, let you stay up that late?
3: Like, probably. I mean, I'm the youngest of four, so.
2: Oh, you the baby.
3: You know, sometimes I got away with things that maybe the others didn't.
2: Oh, yeah, I should have thought it through before I asked the question.
3: You know, TVs in our rooms that, you know, they probably didn't even know what I was doing.
2: Oh, my goodness. So, speaking of that, Julie, guess what's going on this weekend? Mother's Day.
3: Yes.
2: Are you doing anything for your mother that you wouldn't normally do special? Are you?
3: I don't know. I mean, I feel like every day is Mother's Day.
2: Oh my gosh. Wait till I. Okay.
3: We treat our mothers nicely. I mean, I think 24/7, 365.
2: Oh gosh. It's
3: just rub the brown right off my nose.
2: Gosh, man. All right.
3: What about you? What are you doing for your mother, wife, mother of your children, grandmother?
2: Well, the mother of my children, it's like every day is Mother's Day.
3: Oh, yeah.
2: Her birthday. I mean, it's always something, you know, she's getting treated. But for my own mother, typically we take her out for a nice meal.
3: Okay.
2: And just fellowship and enjoy each other's company.
3: Mm-hmm.
2: I should take just a moment here, you know, guys, if you're a mother out there, you know, you're special, you're appreciated. We thank you for all the times that you stood in when you didn't have to.
3: That's right.
2: So, God bless

0: the mothers out there. Mm-hmm. And we hope that you are having a great weekend.
1: Yep. Well, and I'm going to also add on to that, those of you who, this might be a tough time, just think about y'all this weekend too.
0: You bet.
1: If you're missing anybody or just have a good weekend. Yep. Even if you're a fur baby mama.
0: Well, let's talk about real estate, Julie.
1: All right.
0: Market continues to chug along. Mm-hmm. We continue to talk about this market and kind of what is or is not happening. You know, if you were joined us last week, we talked about inventory being up.
1: Yep.
0: And I think this week we're still chugging along. It's gonna ebb and flow depending a little bit on what day you pull the inventory, but inventory is higher today than it has been in the last 6 months. Mm-hmm. And that is a good thing for a buyer.
1: Yep.
0: And that's, from my perspective, if you're a seller in this market, buyers are coming to the market. And so if you're interested in selling, you need to get your property on the market mm-hmm. and take advantage of this renewed interest, these new buyers coming here and taking a look at and what's coming on. We've got buyers looking for properties, and I would encourage you to go ahead and get things in order
1: right.
0: if you're wanting to sell.
1: And I think sometimes you underestimate what it takes to get a house in order for the market. So just, even if it's a thought, just go ahead and work on it.
0: Yeah.
1: It's not going to hurt anything.
0: I've been working with a guy, and it was his father's house. Mm-hmm. And, we met and we talked about what needed to happen.
1: Right.
0: And he's like, oh, I can get this done. 30 days.
1: Yep.
0: And we talked on the phone 30 days. He's like, I'm not quite ready yet. Uh-huh. And so we're 60 days now. He's got things together.
1: Right.
0: But it just took him about twice as long as he thought it was going to.
1: I can speak from experience myself. I've been working on getting a house ready for about 6 months now. You don't know how much you have until you start going through it.
0: And that's the common, everybody I talk to that when they're selling a home mm-hmm. and it's just like, I didn't realize I had so much stuff.
1: Yeah. Oh, yeah.
0: It's
1: even in a short period of time.
0: Oh.
1: We've been in our house for 9 years and a lot of stuff.
0: Well, you think about these folks that have lived in a home for 30 years, 40 years. I mean,
1: our parents, grandparents, they didn't move. They stayed put, and they kept everything.
0: It just accumulates, and if you don't stay on top of it, mm-hmm. next thing you know, you got a basement full of treasures.
1: Junk to you, treasure to others.
0: Oh my goodness. But guys, it is a great time to sell. Interest rates have been steady. There hadn't been a whole lot of movement on that mm-hmm. this week compared to last week. We're still hovering in around 6.5, give or take a little bit. But again, just encourage you to, if you're interested in buying or selling, the Kingery team at Mountain Lake Realty would love to talk with you. We'll be glad to try to help you in whatever way we can. Miss Julie, mm-hmm. I think that's kind of going to take care of this first segment here.
1: All right.
0: We will be back with the question of the week and
1: Can't wait.
0: a little sneak peek. Some big news here going to take place.
1: Yeah.
0: About 6 weeks. Mm-hmm. We'll have some things changing from the loan perspective.
1: That's right.
0: So stay tuned. We'll be right back.
2: House calls.
0: Buying, selling, moving fast.
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0: 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All right, Julie, it's House Calls. We are back with our second segment here on Mother's Day weekend.
1: Yeah.
0: Woo, yeah.
1: Bracing myself.
0: Hey.
1: I'm ready. You lay it down.
0: Is it late night with Julie?
1: Hands and all. Yep, that's it. And it was with a Z, too, not even just an S.
0: Oh, really?
1: Yeah, J-U-L-E. Z.
0: Oh, I would have screwed that one all up.
1: Well, because when you're in middle school, you got to put all the weird things together.
0: All right. Well, in this second segment, guys, we always bring to you a question of the week, and typically deals with real

0: little state, and this week is no different. This actually comes from the 276 area code, and this this young lady, Raj, I think is the way that you spell it, I'm making assumption it is a female.
1: Okay.
0: Raj says here, selling a house.
1: Okay.
0: And it's on the market, and the buyer is getting an FHA loan.
1: Okay.
0: My agent is explaining to me, or has explained to me, some of the challenges along that. But what is your opinion?
1: Mm-hmm.
0: Well, Ms. Raj, you know, congrats.
1: Right.
0: On an offer.
1: That's right.
0: You bet. And from our standpoint, you know, when you look at an offer, there's lots of things, lots of parts and pieces to an offer on a home.
1: More than the purchase price and the closing date.
0: So true. So true. But when we're looking at an FHA loan or a government backed loan, generally, you've got some requirements that don't normally come along with a conventional loan or something that is non-government.
1: Right.
0: Okay,
1: right.
0: And I'm going to lump government. I mean, so FHA, USDA, VA loans, all those things kind of fall in that same bucket.
1: Right.
0: But you get an appraiser to come out to appraise the property, and they're also going to look at the condition of the home.
1: Right.
0: That there's certain requirements.
1: Mm-hmm.
0: That they've got to meet to be able to qualify. And guys, this is, you know, generally speaking, a government loan. You do not have as high a down payment requirement.
1: Right.
0: And so this is a way for the government or the lending institution to be able to protect themselves in case things go the wrong way.
1: Right. There's maybe a little bit more risk to them with a lower down payment. They've got a little more skin in the game, I guess, is why they're a little more particular about the type of housing they're going to loan for.
0: Yep. And so then, you run into things like, you know, chipping and peeling paint, handrail. I mean, those are some of the bigger ones.
1: Handrail is probably one that we see the most is that handrail. It's missing a handrail, or it doesn't have pickets, or the pickets are too far apart, things like that. And then, of course, the chipped and peeling paint. 1978 or before is when you think of lead-based paint. But I think some of those rules were going even beyond those dates. So
0: you said 74. I think it's 78.
1: Did I say 74?
0: You said 74.
1: I'm sorry. 1978.
0: Oh.
1: Yeah. Sorry. If it was built before 78, that was definitely a slip of the tongue if I said four. So sorry. I definitely know 78.
0: I want to roll back the tape. Roll it back.
1: Yes. I'm not sure if FHA and USDA are quite as, they are somewhat picky, but I think the VA loan can be a little more picky. And I know they were talking about FHA loan, but just in that same realm of government, the VA loan, I think you touched on some changes before our last break, but these are big changes. I know around our area, we don't have quite as many VA loans as what maybe the coast or Northern Virginia might have. But still we have those. But they are.
0: And this is positive news,
1: this
0: guys.
1: This is definitely positive news for if you're selling a home and the buyer has a VA loan. It actually just went into effect May 1st. Typically, our changes happen July 1st, but this one is a little bit different. So it's already there. But detached sheds and outbuildings, sometimes that was a big problem for us because you might have a shed on the verge of collapsing or had peeling paint, but the person that was buying it might be knocking it down after the purchase, and that appraiser would come along, and here we are. Sometimes we as agents go out with our sellers and paint the building just to get it to pass. So that is no longer part of their requirements.
0: And these guys, this is for a VA loan.
1: Yes.
0: Okay. The government loans like a FHA, USDA, some of these others we've talked about, still the requirements haven't changed for them. This just happens to do with a veteran, a VA loan.
1: And then the peeling paint, if the house has any peeling paint, as long as the house is after 1978, they're no longer flagging that. So that's a good thing. Now, if you're before 1978, then yes, they still might flag your chipped and peeling paint. So maybe go ahead and take care of that before you put it on the market. But those probably are the two biggest standouts as far as what we typically see in a VA loan. So, you know, some of those barns or things that are attached to a property, it

0: kind of gives you as a buyer, if you're getting a VA loan, it's helpful for you too. So
1: yeah,
0: no longer have to worry about, I can't make an offer on this house because there's no way the seller's going to paint the barn or replace the bottom 2 feet all the way around with fresh boards. So
1: yeah, it really opens the door. You know, it's when we think about hurdles mm-hmm. that we've got to get through as a buyer,
0: right?
1: This really opens things up and gives you a much broader broader group of homes to pick from, because guys, you know, there's not many properties that sell in this rural area right. that do not have some sort of outbuilding mm-hmm. or storage shed,
0: right.
1: something along those lines that, you know, that quote, meet the standards right. without some attention.
0: Yep.
1: And so, it is a very positive thing. And so certainly we're kudos to the folks at the VA right. and the work with those requirements to recognize that this is a challenge that, that existed and one that, you know, when we're thinking about, the sacrifices that these folks have made for our country and just the ability to remove a hurdle to enable them to have home ownership
0: is right.
1: I mean, you can't think of a more worthy call. I mean, I just think about all the things that you could say should or shouldn't be done. This is one that I feel like we're moving in the right direction in trying to recognize the sacrifice that those folks have done.
0: Right. That's so. Right. And I we didn't really mean to hijack your FHA loan over there, but that was just such big news. You just need to, everybody needs to know that.
1: Yeah.
0: I feel like, and just educate on some of those new guidelines going on. But as far as the FHA loan for you as a seller, I think just safety, making sure safety things are up to where they need to be, and that your handrails, and you know, if you've got an outside staircase, sometimes they want you to put a little fencing around. It's just, you don't want opportunity for something to be able to fall into or out of a deck or of an area of the home.
1: Well, and here's the other thing, Raj, that I think you need to recognize, and that is that you have an offer.
0: Mm-hmm.
1: And, you know, you go through the appraisal process. I mean, you just need to know ahead of time
0: right.
1: that these are some things that potentially could come up, you know, and then you work through that.
0: Right.
1: And, you know, at the end of the day, no one wants to get an offer and then the offer fall apart, but it does happen. And right. sometimes it's one of the, you know, from my perspective, sometimes we got to get through this one to get to the next one.
0: Right.
1: And I know that sounds maybe a little bit crazy, but it is a process, and trying to, you know, trying to walk through that, better understand the condition of your home and where it is. And then what are you, you know, where is those hard lines of this is what I'm willing to do right. and this is what I'm not.
0: Yep.
1: Cause you, at the end of the day, you own the home.
0: Yep.
1: And you have to agree to what's going on.
0: Right. And it's, if the appraiser knocks something out or says something needs to be done, you can fix it as a seller, or you can say no. And you know, if the buyer wants to hire the contractor to do it, that's also an option. So there's just working with a good agent who understands how those things work and how to negotiate appraisal conditions. That's important. And Steve and I are educated, and we've can help you. We can definitely help you.
1: We've done a few.
0: Work through a process.
1: We'd love to help in whatever way we can. Miss Julie, on this Mother's Day, we say Happy Mother's Day, Julie.
0: Thanks.
1: Happy Mother's Day.
0: And Happy Mother's Day to all.
1: That's the next thing I was getting ready to say. But wanted to recognize you
0: as you
1: got two little minions out there running around.
0: Wild ones.
1: But hope you all have a great weekend. We will be back next Saturday with House Calls. We look forward to seeing you then. Take care, everyone.
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Carrington with those good directions. 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There was a time when I still use the term MapQuest. I think that was when you printed out the maps. I remember the days when you had to try to, you know, you could use the map, the paper maps, but it was the folding of the map that always got me. Now it's just saying, you know, just type it into GPS and there you go. You're on your way. Sometimes it's right. Most of the time, I think it's right. I have never drove off a cliff or a bridge that over a bridge that wasn't there. I've not had that happen to me. I'm sure it does happen. I'll trust my GPS now for good directions. Here's Megan Maroney. Beautiful Things. B99.9.

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Southern Virginia's Country Station. Hey, good morning. It's Trey Davison here inside the PVT Studios. Tomorrow being Mother's Day.

0: started this last night for B99.9 Nights. I got through a couple of artists, plenty of artists. Actually, I got through, about maybe six, seven? I had some left over where I was playing some clips about mom memories from some of our favorite country artists. And whether or not you're remembering your mom through memories, or maybe she is fortunately still here with us, spend the time with us. Make sure you give her a hard time tomorrow. But anyhow, I've got some clips left over. Here's one from Luke Combs talking about how his mom is reacting to the success of his country music career.
1: Mom is just over the moon, man. She just can't contain her excitement.

0: So she says, I never imagined you'd be a country star, you know, and all that stuff. So she's sorry, Mom, for the fake accent, by the way. But that's kind of what it is, man. My parents are just super proud, and I'm just happy to make them proud, man. That's all I kind of set out to do. You know?
1: I got some more clips coming up for us as we move along through the morning. Right now, it's Luke Combs, Lovin' on You, B99.9.

90.9, Rascal Flatts and Bless the Broken Road. Back to 2004 with Feels Like Today. Yeah, remember Rascal Flatts? Absolutely. Good morning to you. We've got the best of the legends. Here's one from Conway. Don't call him a cowboy. B99.9.

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1: B99.9 electric choke, 75 Johnson. Yeah, Alan Jackson speaking the language of mechanics and car lovers everywhere. Drive. It's a good feeling, Alan Jackson. If you can afford the gas to drive. Hey, Bassett Highway 57 Cruise-In is underway coming up on May the 16th. The Cruise-In season starts. We're going to let you know about that coming up as we get a little closer to the date. We already have something running right now, letting you know about it. So I'm actually on their website, on their Facebook right now. I got it up. It's Facebook/ Bassett Cruise-In. So check that out. I guess you probably could find some old cars there. Last time I was there, they had like two whole parking lots full. It's a great cruise in down there in Bassett. I think you'd like it if you've never been. It is an action-packed afternoon. So check it out if you've never been. Check out their website. You're definitely going to see a lot of beautiful old cars there. Also, check out their website, Bassett Cruising.

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It's time to clock out and hit that gas. 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

0: 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We'll check out Johnny Cottle's forecast for the weekend coming up just moments. Right there, George Strait. Well, the king of country, Miranda Lambert, said George Strait once helped fix a rocky moment with her dad in only the way that the king of country could do. Back when she was 22 years old and she was opening for George Strait. Can you imagine being 22 years old opening for George Strait? Man, that's a lot of talent. Well, she had just gotten a tattoo and her father was upset about it. Even wouldn't even speak to her. He was that upset. Well, George Strait heard about the tension and decided to break the ice himself. So he ordered a dozen of the stick-on tattoos, the fake tattoos, and his entire crew, including Miranda Lambert's dad, rolled up their sleeves for a group photo. Each one of them wearing fake tattoos matching, and they put them in the same spot. Miranda Lambert said that simple gesture finally got her dad talking to her again, and she still credits George Strait for mending that relationship.
1: Here's your forecast for Rocky Mount, Martinsville, and Smith Mountain Lake. Mostly sunny and nice today, highs in the mid-70s. Tonight, mostly clear with lows in the lower 50s. Sunny and warmer on Sunday. Highs will top out in the lower 80s. Increasing clouds for Sunday night with a chance of showers. Lows in the mid-50s. More showers on Monday, not as warm, with highs in the mid-60s. Partly cloudy, a chance of showers for Monday evening, then becoming mostly clear overnight. It'll be cooler with lows in the mid-40s. Tuesday and Tuesday night, mostly clear. Highs in the upper 60s with overnight lows in the upper 40s. More showers and thunderstorms possible for Wednesday and Wednesday night. I'm Johnny Cottle on Southern Virginia's Country Station.
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Christmas trick. Lord have mercy on the working man. Well, I just told you that story about Miranda Lambert and the King of Country, George Strait. How about a Miranda Lambert song? This is The House That Built Me. Let's go back with Miranda on B99.9.

Trisha, that's what I like about you. 1991, on a station where continuous country is on your dial. And coming up for you, I've got those songs. I've got two songs. When you think about lyrics and singing the songs that you like, and then sometimes songs just kind of stop, or maybe they have a solo part, or maybe the artist wants to talk through the song. I've got two of the spoken word moments that hit harder than a melody in country music. These are two proven. Sometimes the best lyrics are the ones that is actually spoken instead of sung. We'll find out about two of them coming up. Think of some of the ones you think that might make your list. We'll see if they made this list.

0: Luke Holmes, Sleepless in a Hotel Room. Well, country music has long traditions of spoken word moments in songs. Few classics prove just how powerful they can be. And two of which seems to be songs that are most recognizable in country music with spoken lyrics, not necessarily a solo, but just as words are spoken. One would be the Charlie Daniels Band. Turns Devil Went Down to Georgia into a fiery showdown by talking through the verses and saving that melody for that iconic chorus. Johnny Cash's Ragged Old Flag is pure spoken word, the patriotic monologue that walks listeners through American history with the gravity that only Johnny Cash could deliver those words. The songs prove that sometimes talking can hit harder than the actual singing of the song. Coming up, let's check out Johnny Cottle's forecast. Let's get into some music with some Dustin Lynch, some Chris Jansen on the way, and some Brantley Gilbert. It's up next on B99.9.
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5: Here's your forecast for Rocky Mount, Martinsville, and Smith Mountain Lake. Mostly sunny and nice today. Highs in the mid-70s. Tonight, mostly clear with lows in the lower 50s. Sunny and warmer on Sunday. Highs will top out in the lower 80s. Increasing clouds for Sunday night with a chance of showers. Lows in the mid-50s. More showers on Monday, not as warm, with highs in the mid-60s. Partly cloudy, a chance of showers for Monday evening, then becoming mostly clear overnight. It'll be cooler with lows in the mid-40s. Tuesday and Tuesday night, mostly clear. Highs in the upper 60s with overnight lows in the upper 40s. More showers and thunderstorms possible for Wednesday and Wednesday night. I'm Johnny Cottle on Southern Virginia's Country Station.

little Liza Jane. Trey Davidson here inside the PPT studios. Welcome into your Saturday morning. Hopefully you've got a great weekend ahead, and sometimes just doing nothing is just as good. Here's Luke Combs, Days Like These. Days.

to you for your love. Southern Virginia's country station. You know, moms are having their big day tomorrow. 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
0: It never blew up. 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Would you go with me? B99.9. 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
1: Hey, y'all, I'm Reba McEntire. Happy Mother's Day to all the moms out there. The single ones that work two jobs, the ones that love their kids and never stop. Keep having the heart of a fighter. You're all survivors.
2: Hey, Dad, I'm back. You ready to take me to my first race?
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0: 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Here's a mom memory from Justin Moore. He says this is between his grandpa, his mom, and him, and they still crack up about it today.
1: Probably my favorite memory, I mean, there's so many. I'm so close to my mom, but probably my favorite growing up was I always hunted with my grandpa. And my grandpa and I were very, very close. And he wanted to be able to get me my first deer. He spent all this time trying to do so. Well, my mom and I went hunting one day. And I killed my first deer with my mom. And so my grandfather, although he was very excited for me, he was like, of course, your mom takes you the first time and boom. So we still have a pretty good laugh about that.
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0: 99.9 Tucker Whitmore and Brunette. What happens when you've got a birthday like on a holiday? In this case, Maddie and Jay's mom not only has a birthday around Mother's Day, they pulled off a huge surprise for mom.
1: To this day, one of the best surprises I've ever pulled off was on Mother's Day, because my mom's birthday always tends to fall on Mother's Day weekend. And my mom and dad were coming into Nashville, and I was like, okay, this has got to be a big weekend. It's Mother's Day, her birthday, and the weather was going to be beautiful. So I planned this really awesome surprise where we would drive her. She wouldn't know where we were going. And then we ended up going canoeing down Harpeth River, and it was so fun.
0: Maddie and Jay right there, surprising mom. Of course, tomorrow is Mother's Day. We've been playing some clips from some mom memories from some of our favorite country artists. I've got maybe one or two more left to go before I get on out of here in another hour. Johnny Law will be up in here about 1 o'clock, so you best be on your best behavior. You better be able to hold it together and pull yourself together coming up around 1 o'clock. All the way, I've got some Shania Twain and some Jason Aldean next on B99.9.
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1: I pledge allegiance to the flag of the United States of America and to the republic for which it stands, one nation, under God, indivisible, with liberty and justice for all.

Geraldine and a girl like you. Well, there's a new dating show out that's got dogs pairing owners. CBS says the new reality TV show is called Fetching, and it's still in the works. 20 singles and their dogs are going to head over to this farm. They're going to release the dogs at the same time, and when two dogs are spotted playing together, well, their owners are going to be alerted and sent on a date with one another. So far, over 50 people have applied to be on the show. So far. Here's Morgan and Post on B99.9.

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99.9 Joe Nichols, Tequila Makes Your Clothes Fall Off. 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Coming up for you at 1 o'clock, Johnny Law will be in the studio here in the PVT studio. Right else, Earl Thomas Conley, Nobody Falls Like a Fool. B99.9.

Devil went down to Georgia. He was looking for a soul to steal. He was in a bind because he was way behind and he was willing to make a deal. When he came across this young man sawing on a fiddle and playing it hot, and the devil jumped up on a hickory stump and said, "Boy, let me tell you what. I guess you didn't know it, but I'm a fiddle player too. And if you'd care to take a dare, I'll make a bet with you. Now you play pretty good fiddle, boy, but give the devil his due. I bet a fiddle of gold against your soul, cause I think I'm better than you." The boy said, "My name's Johnny, and it might be a sin, but I'll take your bet, you're gonna regret, cause I'm the best as ever been."

Rogers Country Station, where George Burge said he and his wife have been building a lake house together. They said this lake house, they're not doing any of the physical labor themselves, but the wife has taken on the lead role in the designing and planning department. They said they're making this place where they can unplug from real life and just relax. I think that's about any lake house. I've got you at George Burge's song coming up in just moments right here on B99.9.

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Southern Virginia's country station. Hey, this is where the legends and the best of today play. 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Around the clock, around the world, we are there. Just click listen live. We're here for you. Glad you're taking us along. Here's Alan Jackson and Jimmy. 5 o'clock somewhere.

0: And Willie Bryce's song, I Don't Dance, well, that's about as real as it gets. He actually wrote it for his wife as a wedding gift, even though he swears he doesn't dance. The funny part is, he actually can dance. He just only does it for her. The original demo vocal that you hear on the record, well, that was the first real take he cut for her. Here is that song. Lee Bryce, I Don't Dance, B99.9.
1: I'll never settle down. 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

0: Great says his mom has always been his biggest fan.
1: She took me to guitar lessons, bought me my first guitar, took me to Oxford, Alabama, 30, 40 minutes down the road every Wednesday. Let me go to that same Chinese place I liked in the mall to eat, you know, and I'm sure she hated it. But she had a really big part in me staying after the music thing, because that was right there around that time I was in high school playing three sports, probably just figuring out that I like girls, and I probably didn't put as much time into it as I wanted to, or I should have. And she always kind of stayed on me with it, in the sense of she was very supportive of me learning the guitar and singing and all that. And her and Pop still come to shows all the time, so I don't know how they do it, but they hang in there with me.
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Roseanne Cash, 7-year ache on Southern Virginia's country station, B99.9. This is Johnny Law in pursuit of the best of the legends and the best of today. Let's hum along with Thomas Rhett.

0: Clark when Boy Meets Girl on Southern Virginia's country station, B99.9. Back when it started on this date in 1882, William F. Ford was issued a patent for his stethoscope. There you go. On this date in 1893, the first motion picture exhibition was presented by Thomas Edison in Brooklyn, New York, to an audience of 400 people at the Department of Physics, Brooklyn Institute. Oh, yeah, here's a good one. On this date in 1899, the lawnmower was invented. It's Saturday afternoon. If it's not raining, get out and cut your grass. And finally, with tomorrow being Mother's Day, on this date in 1914, Mother's Day became a public holiday.
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and Rio. Oh me, oh my, sweet baby. Southern Virginia's country station, B99.9. And Rodney Atkins is coming to Dr. Pepper Park at the Bridges on Friday, October 2nd. And your chance to score a pair of tickets is easy.

0: I don't want to be her. Wouldn't mind being with her. 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Johnny Law here. And do you have special plans for mom tomorrow on Mother's Day? Well, a survey by Card Snacks reveals that 71% of moms feel it's the thought that counts on Mother's Day. Now, do you really believe that? 87% of moms pretend to like gifts even if they don't. 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Now, I know you don't believe that. Here, hon, I was going to get you this diamond necklace, but I knew you'd like this Mother's Day card from Dollar Tree better.
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Johnny Law in the BBT studios. Love this song here. It's Hardy, Morgan Wallen, Eric Church, and Tim McGraw. 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

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This is Johnny Long. Do you like bluegrass? You're going to love the Saturday Night Stomp. It's tonight, 5 until 7, right here on Southern Virginia's country station.

0: Southern Virginia's country station, B99.9. Well, the Coral Springs, Florida Police Department recently arrested a man named Charles Strom for public intoxication. Residents called 911 after they spotted him ripping off his clothes and lying naked in the middle of a parking lot. Strom was drunk when officers arrived. They asked him to contact a family member, and that's when he took off his shoe and started talking into it. They later found out he was calling Agent 99.
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3: Here's your forecast for Rocky Mount, Martinsville, and Smith Mountain Lake. Mostly clear skies tonight with lows in the lower 50s. Plenty of sunshine on Sunday. Highs will reach the lower 80s. Increasing clouds Sunday night with a chance of showers after midnight. Lows falling to the mid-50s. More showers on Monday and 90%.

10% chance. Not as warm, with highs in the mid-60s. A chance of showers for Monday evening, then mostly clear after midnight. Another cool night with lows in the mid-40s. For Tuesday and Tuesday night, mostly clear. Highs in the upper 60s. Overnight lows in the upper 40s. For Wednesday and Wednesday night, mostly cloudy. Chance of showers and thunderstorms. Highs in the 70s. Lows in the lower 50s. I'm Johnny Cottle on Southern Virginia's Country Station.

on Southern Virginia's country station, B99.9, just after 3 o'clock. This is Johnny Law, the lawman in the BBT studios. On the way, Keith Whitley, Kenny Chesney, Hal Ketchum, Joe Diffie. But first,

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And a new survey by Parade Magazine reveals that many moms prefer dining out to breakfast in bed. So, I'm going to take my wife out for Mother's Day dinner tomorrow, and she'll order a vegetable plate because she's a vegetarian. But little does she know those vegetables are cooked in bacon grease. Who am I

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This is Johnny Law in pursuit of the best of the legends and the best of today. Speaking of best, this is one of the best names for a group. Nitty Gritty Dirt Band. Fishing in the

0: Southern Virginia's country station, B99.9. This is Johnny Lawn. Here's one you just can't make up. A traveling nightclub DJ is going viral because she now identifies as a horse. Horse Girl is from Germany and says she's part horse, part human. She's about to start touring the U.S. Aren't we lucky? She performs while wearing a horse muzzle and horse ears. Admission to her shows is only 25 cents. I guess that makes her a quarter horse.
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3: Here's your forecast for Rocky Mount, Martinsville, and Smith Mountain Lake. Mostly clear skies tonight with lows in the lower 50s. Plenty of sunshine on Sunday. Highs will reach the lower 80s. Increasing clouds Sunday night with a chance of showers after midnight. Lows falling to the mid-50s. More showers on Monday, a 90% chance. Not as warm with highs in the mid-60s. A chance of showers for Monday evening, then mostly clear after midnight. Another cool night with lows in the mid-40s. For Tuesday and Tuesday night, mostly clear. Highs in the upper 60s. Overnight lows in the upper 40s. For Wednesday and Wednesday night, mostly cloudy. Chance of showers and thunderstorms. Highs in the 70s. Lows in the lower 50s. I'm Johnny Cottle on Southern Virginia's Country Station.

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They said inedible cakes were the worst, followed by milk, a dustpan, frying pan, and an iron, all of which

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0: happy birthday, celeb celebrating right along with you. Shaboozy, he's a country rapper kind of, 31 today. Billy Joel, 77, and Candace Bergen is 80. Here's Old Dominion.
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0: Virginia's Country Station, B99.9. That's it for the Lawman. Johnny Law checking out, going 10-7. The Saturday night stop is on the way. And for all you moms out there, I know I joke, but sincerely, have a happy Mother's Day. Until next time, stay safe.
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5: Here's your forecast for Rocky Mount, Martinsville, and Smith Mountain Lake. Mostly clear skies tonight with lows in the lower 50s. Plenty of sunshine on Sunday. Highs will reach the lower 80s. Increasing clouds Sunday night with a chance of showers after midnight. Lows falling to the mid-50s. More showers on Monday, a 90% chance. Not as warm with highs in the mid-60s. A chance of showers for Monday evening, then mostly clear after midnight. Another cool night with lows in the mid-40s. For Tuesday and Tuesday night, mostly clear, highs in the upper 60s. Overnight lows in the upper 40s. For Wednesday and Wednesday night, mostly cloudy, chance of showers and thunderstorms, highs in the 70s, lows in the lower 50s. I'm Johnny Cottle on Southern Virginia's Country Station.

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Studio B. This is the Saturday Night Stomp on B99.9. It's Russell Moore in third time out. It's called Brown County Red. Good evening, Gene Allen here, and you found it, the absolute best in bluegrass. We do it right up until 7. Coming up tonight at 7, it'll be the original Country Gold with Rowdy Yates. A lot of picking to get to between now and then. We'll hear from Jimmy Martin coming up. The Poe Ramblin' Boys, Cherry Holmes. Right now, Jason Carter and Michael Cleveland. One called Outrun the Rain. It's on the Saturday Night Stomp on B99.9.

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That's High Fidelity. It's called The Hills and Home on the Saturday Night Stomp on B99.9. Good evening. My name is Gene Allen. Thank you so much for letting us be a part of your day. We've got Carolina Blue on the way. Classic from Ralph Stanley. Ronnie Bowman coming up. One now from Woody Platt featuring Tim O'Brien. This is called Toe the Line. It's on the Saturday Night Stomp on B99.9.

0: From Studio B, this is the Saturday Night Stomp on B99.9. That is Carolina Blue, one called Grown Cold. Heard Ralph Stanley there with the classic Little Maggie before that. We also heard from Ronnie Bowman with One Life. Gene Allen here. We've got more of the stomp to get to. We'll do that with a classic from Flat and Scruggs. An instrumental is coming up next. From Studio B, this is the Saturday Night Stomp on B99.9.
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0: This is the Saturday Night

Newby. This is the Saturday Night Stomp on B99.9. The Lost and Found there called Back in Her Arms. Heard the Jeanette Williams Band before that one called The Squirrel Tale. That was the instrumental that got us underway for 6 o'clock. Well, here an instrumental from Bill Monroe. We love the instrumentals around here. We'll do the Wheelhouse coming up. The Lonesome River Band on the way. And Allison Krause in Union Station now. This is Northside Gal, and it's on the Saturday Night Stomp on B99.9.

0: 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That is Don Rigsby and Ronnie Reno, one called Big Train. Stay close, more pigging to get you. We'll hear from Billy Strings, Jimmy Martin, Mike Mitchell, Rhonda Vincent on the way. From Studio B, this is the Saturday Night Stomp on B99.9.
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Studio B. This is the Saturday Night Stop on B99.9. Mike Mitchell. That is called Making Hay. Jimmy Martin, before that one, called I Pulled a Boo-Boo. Got the Dale McCurry Band on the way, the Country Gentleman coming up as well. And right now, this is Greg Blake, the Bluefield Mountain Wind. 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

0: From Studio B, this is the Saturday Night Stomp on B99.9. Clay Bank there with the Queen of Carolina. That'll about wrap it up for me. Coming up, we've got a little picking to get to and the original Country Gold with Rowdy Yates on the radio after 7. Let's see, we got Ricky Skaggs, Kentucky Thunder coming up. We'll hear from Robert Byrd. So much, all on the way from Studio B. This is the Saturday Night Stomp on B99.9.
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for a number of reasons, but most of them seem to center around one thing, and that's cooking outdoors. 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

0: 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How are you?
1: Good, how are you?
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0: From Tracy Bird, I can play that for you.
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0: For her and her family, music is the family business, and I had no earthly idea she had a daughter that was pursuing a career in it these days. God knows she's got the genes and the bloodline. Roseanne Cash, 7 year eight, the original country gold. Robbie Yates taking time this weekend to celebrate one of life's guilty pleasures, and that is cooking outdoors. May is National Barbecue Month, and we are playing the songs that really cook three times an hour. And in addition to the country tunes you know and love, we decided to add a shake or two of Southern flavor. And while some may argue they're not genuine country songs, something tells me you won't be sending them back to the kitchen or asking to speak to the manager.
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0: And the last couple of weeks, there has been much in the way of rediscovery of his stuff. I'd be happy to play something for you.
1: Thank you.

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And yes, there is a little luck involved. 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
1: Hello there. How are you?
2: 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How are you, Rowdy?
1: I am fantastic. Tell me, what's your name?
2: 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Am I caller 10?
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0: are grayer, but dare I say fitter, than they have been in quite some time. They are really looking good. Howard and David, the Bellamy Brothers, on the Original Country Gold. Do you love as good as you look?
1: Hey, Rowdy. It is Amy from Dallas, Georgia. And I absolutely love you.
0: Well, thanks.
1: And if you could play me Mama Tried, that is my theme song.
0: Yeah, it was mine, too.

0: their very first number one song. Hard to believe, it was 45 years ago, and they continued to crank out the hits for the next couple of decades. There's a lot of material to pick from, and we will do our best to find the cream of the crop if you plan on joining us next weekend.
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The devil went down to Georgia. He was looking for a soul to steal. He was in a bind because he was way behind, and he was willing to make a deal. When he came across this young man sewing on a fiddle and playing it hot, and the devil jumped up on a hickory stump and said, "Boy, let me tell you what. I guess you didn't know it, but I'm a fiddle player too. And if you'd care to take a dare, I'll make a bet with you. Now you play pretty good fiddle, boy, but give the devil his due. I bet a fiddle of gold against your soul, because I think I'm better than you." The boy said, "My name's Johnny, and it might be a sin, but I'll take your bet, you're going to regret, because